fly to the top, I've been out of shape, taking out the box, I'm an astronaut. I blasted off the planet, rock that caused catastrophe, and it matters more because I had it. Now I had, I thought about wreaking havoc on an opposition, kind of shocking, they want a static with precision. I'm automatic, quarterback, I ain't talking, sack and pack it up, I don't panic, batter back.

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It's a system that often pushes out American farmers and ranchers. That's why it matters to be intentional about where you buy your meat. 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